All right, we're going to try a new song. This is a song written by Eddie Harris. Today was the first time we ever saw it. So, with your help, we might do it. This is called Cold Duck Time. Thank you.

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No matter how hard I try, I can't hear the melody. The progressions and intervals

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Doing it to you in 3D. So groovy that I dig me. Once upon a time called now. Somebody say, is there funk after death? I say, it's 7 up.

0: Yeah. 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Sound like it got a 3 on it, though, to me. 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It was cool. 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W-E-F-U-N-K. 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
1: I want the bomb. 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
0: P-funk. 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
1: I want my funk set on. 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
0: Home of the extraterrestrial brothers.

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No change is sexy. Let's lose ourselves in dryads, from Rugby to Hull, Hornchurch to Gants Hill, Wall's End to Glamorgan. Let's be sexy. Let's talk of taking our lives as if considering a trip to the video shop. Yeah, I might top myself later. I'll see how I feel. Nah, I'll never see the rainforest anyway. Let's make jokes about murdering shop assistants and eating their livers with virgin olive oil and a sprig of parsley. No change is sexy. Let's walk around supermarkets and get turned on by the twisted, contorted faces of people doing their shopping. Let's make love surrounded by the distress signals of brown paper takeaway bags and pornographic videos. Romeo and Juliet in a passionate compulsivity. Bleak is a happener and no change is sexy. Nah, let's not change the world. Let's become aroused by the acrid ammonia of urine in a deep tunnel underground station. You'll never see the rainforest anyway. I love this society. I know where I am. No change is sexy. Let's forge angry alliances, endlessly replaying scenes of rejection and violation. To change is bad. Change is a misnomer, promoted by Californians with strange haircuts and symmetrical teeth. Change doesn't turn me on. Let's go to a lay-by on the North Circular, a place of plastic bags over our heads, smash masonry nails for our ankles whilst humming the theme tune to Bonanza. Or was it the High Chaparral? No change makes me sultry.

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Yes. Jetzt kommt der letzte Song von Zalandis. So, New York Heartbeat next. Are you ready for New York Heartbeats? 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I don't know. 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There we go. Barrington Levy on Impress.

0: Say, youngins, what y'all getting into?
1: 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Man, we going home. 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

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We in Cologne, man. This is hip hop. This is the home of hip hop. DJ T-Bong doing what he do. My man Shy in the building, and we have a special guest in the house. Yo, we locked and loaded right now. Let's go in. What you know about this right now?

0: Pay the P like they used to say, flood boss. You might as well just get used to me, no love lost.
1: New York,
0: if ever I'm under scrutiny, not the place for toxic waste, enough with the

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1: I hope y'all listening. 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
0: Eagle eye spotted the worm. 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Rhyme henchman, with the skill I divide and conquer. All these Willy Wonka rapping ass clowns thinking they really awesome. You ain't really dope, you just on some. Tweakers are my pet peeve. Even though I serve the best D, I told my little bro, let's eat. My jacket costs a jet ski. 6'3", Nigerian Joe Pesci. Adding on like a plus lesson. Fuck stressing. My fate is in the barrel of a Smith & Wesson. This time with this rhyme, I did it for the essence.
1: I said, are y'all listening? Ladies and gentlemen, it's going down tonight, 674 FM. Courtesy of New York Heartbeats. We in the building. It's your boy, Dirty. DJ T-Bone doing what he do. Yo, I said, are y'all listening?

Hey, yo, T-Bone, you called it. Versatile. You said it. You heard that? Some African beat. Some sick rhymes from the Asiatic himself. From the God. The original African. Yo, we time traveling right now. We traveling the globe right now. We in Cologne City. Taking y'all to Africa. Taking you to the Bay Area. And right back 360 degrees. You know how we do.

0: We about to go in with the interview, so hang tight. If you haven't guessed by now who we got in the building, then you're not listening.
1: Big shout out to the chef in here tonight. Big C. Hines is finally back. I'm finally back. Family's finally back. New York Heartbeats, it's your boy Bong. We got my man from the States up in here, Planet Asia. You know what I'm saying? We're going to be giving him an interview in about 10 minutes at 9 o'clock. We're going to be right on top of it. So just be tuned. Stay tuned. And let's finish him off. We got more joints from my boy. So we're going to run them out, and then we're going to start that interview up.
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0: 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My name is Dirty Fangs, a.k.a. Metaphysics. You know how we do. 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
1: Report, report, everyone report in. That's right, it's magic. It's magic like the Greeks. But yo, don't ever get it misconstrued when you see us coming through with them Dayglo colors. Lyrically, we run it all day. So if you throw it towards us, we gonna run it back.

0: Nassau and Suffolk County, we up in here. 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
1: Right there.
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1: 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That was the legendary De La Soul. You know how we do. We keep it live. We keep it locked. We keep it loaded. You tapped in. You tuned in. 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
2: Yeah, we about to get in with this interview.
3: I'm right here.
4: Yo, give us some background music.
3: What is this for? What is this for that? This ain't a mic?
5: This for this.
3: Oh.
5: Yeah. Are we live? We on.
6: I need some music.
5: We in the building.
3: Yeah, you know what I'm saying?
5: All right. Yo, guess who we got in the house? Yo, Bong. We need some background music. I know you're getting it sorted. Ladies and gentlemen, we have the one and only, the legendary. Yo, killing it with the beatboxing. Don't stop. Ladies and gentlemen, make some noise for Planet Asia in the building.
3: What's poppin'? What's good? Cologne, what's good? Germany, my second home where I roam. Mülheim, what's good?
5: Oh, you out in Mülheim?
3: Oh, you already know.
5: That's crazy.
3: Where the G's is at.
5: That's
3: you know
5: crazy.
3: What I mean?
5: That's crazy. So you out here often then?
3: Yeah, I got children out here.
5: All right, cool. All right, so we're just going to go right into this interview. Let's say you were a doctor and your patient came into the building and that patient's name was Hip Hop and you ran a quick diagnosis on your patient. What would you say is wrong with your patient? Is he healthy or is he in some kind of weird state right now?
3: I would say he would need to lay off the cholesterol.
5: Oh, you're saying that he's fat?
3: Yeah.
5: Overfed?
3: Yeah.
5: Eating that money, he's been enjoying the riches.
3: Yeah, he needs to chill on the fried food.
5: Oh, shit.
3: And the BBL.
5: Yeah. That's the doctor's diagnosis?
3: The facial injections.
5: Oh, man. What about the AI, man? What about the AI? Because I see him going in with all that AI.
7: Timberland.
5: Yo.
7: Eric Sherman.
5: What's going on with hip hop? Yo, doctor, tell us the diagnosis.
3: I think that's just dealing with cats tired of paying for samples.
5: Yeah, that's true.
3: You know what I'm
5: saying?
7: Led the way for this AI thing.
5: Yo,
7: man.
5: Straight up. You fuck with Suno? And
3: really, the sample snitches.
5: True. Yeah,
3: snitches. What got us
5: Yo,
3: doing
5: for real.
3: That,
5: you for real. Man? You fuck with that shit? You fuck with Suno?
3: I don't make beats, but I'm not totally against it if you know how to chop. You know what I'm saying?
5: Yeah, all right,
3: like,
5: if
3: you know how to bring something out of your brain you want to do, you know what I mean? Where it's not like, I don't know, it's, you know, it's how you chop it. I don't think anybody can just use it.
5: Your producer's looking mad uncomfortable here, man. He's looking at you like, nah, man. Yo, introduce yourself.
8: Yes, sir. My name is Flying Lindos. I'm from Cologne and I make beats.
5: Yo, not only do you make beats, but you produce the whole album.
3: The beauty.
5: The Barbarossa joint,
3: the
5: right?
3: The beauty of Barbarossa Plus.
5: Come closer to the mic, man.
8: Yes, sir.
5: How did that come about? How'd you all get together? How'd you make that happen?
8: Actually, a friend of us, Ras Ali, shout out Ras Ali, also local from Mülheim. They met and became friends, and he brought him over to my crib. Actually, the first song of the record was, the beat was playing and he was like, I want to rap over this. And we recorded the first song, and in the time range from 10 days, we recorded these 10 tracks that ended up on the album.
3: Right.
5: So Planet Asia, you seem to have this relationship with Cologne, because back in the day, y'all dropped the Cali Agents, and that was like on a Cologne label as well.
3: Right.
5: Shout out Groove Attack.
3: Right.
5: Yo, so what is this thing you got going on with Cologne City, man? What is this relationship?
3: I mean, it is what it is, man. I've been coming to Cologne since,
7: forever.
3: Yeah, 98, 99 or something like that.
5: So when you come out here, do you spend some time, or is it just like 2 weeks and then bounce and then?
3: I mean, yeah, I got children here, so I'm always here.
5: How many is children?
3: I have two sons.
5: Two sons. Come on. I met you at the AZ concert, and you had probably your older son.
3: He's 19.
5: Oh, damn.

0: tall, bro. That boy is tall. So, the heritage, your son all the way out here in Cologne, is he into, you know, following in your footsteps?
1: I just did a song with him yesterday. Yeah.
0: Oh, yeah?
1: Yeah, he get busy.
0: And what's his vibe? Because I noticed, like, at the concert, there was a lot of younger heads pulling up for, especially a legacy artist like AZ.
1: He's still doing the knowledge to the culture of hip-hop right now. You know what I'm saying? He got a lot of catching up to do as far as, like, the history of it. But as far as him knowing how to rhyme, that's just natural. He got it.
0: Oh, that's dope, bro. Like, my son is about to turn 16, and he can spit, but he's not interested. The other day, he told me he wants to get, like, a regular job.
1: Right.
0: And that surprised me, and I was like, yo, what am I doing wrong that I'm not influencing my son to want to follow him?
1: You know, I didn't really try to get my son into music. He's actually in apprenticeship to be an electrician right now.
0: Oh, that's dope.
1: Yeah.
0: That's dope.
1: But his passion is music, so... Yeah, he's doing it the real way. And I'm, you know, he had to grow into it. He had his favorites before. And now everything that I told him before is happening. I was like, you know, that the goofy music that you might like right now, you're not going to like.
0: You're going to outgrow it.
1: Yeah, you're going to outgrow it. We all have guilty pleasure music that we grew up listening to.
0: Yeah, true, you know what I'm saying? True.
1: And I'm just showing him the difference between that and what's going to like last and. But it's, you know, it's like the quality of stuff, like the difference between a regular T-shirt and a Carhartt T-shirt. It's like,
0: yeah, quality.
1: We're not buying a Carhartt because it's Carhartt. It's because the quality of the T-shirt.
0: Right.
1: You know what I'm saying? So this is like the same reason why some people wear Ralph Lauren. It's like, it's not just the label. It's the quality of it. You know what I'm saying?
0: I hear you.
1: You know, it's a lot of different stuff like that. So he's learning. You know what I mean?
0: Shout out the young God. We're talking about him, but we haven't even mentioned his name. Both of them, man.
1: Yeah.
0: What are your sons?
1: J. Joe. You know what I mean?
0: J. Joe.
1: That's what he go by.
0: Yeah.
1: The God name is Jamel, though.
0: That's a nice name, man. Peace to the God. Yeah. Yo, I hope he's tuned in. I hope he's locked in.
1: And my young God, his little brother, Naeem. You know what I mean?
0: Naeem, that's dope, too.
1: He's seventh grade right now.
0: So you've been doing this for a minute, man. This is not, you know, you're not new to the radio. You've been around.
1: Right.
0: You've been in the circuit, you know, from the Bay Area, worldwide traveling, you know, representing hip hop culture.
1: I've been around.
0: You have. So take us back to like the origin, man. The origin story. How did you catch the bug?
1: I'm from Fresno, California, central. It's the Central Valley of Cali. I got into hip hop in the 80s, as far as the type of hip-hop I'm into, you know, basically the whole Fresh Fest era, I caught that bug. And, you know, being there in the flesh, it just, you know, it is what it is. And over time, I don't know, it just, I say around 88, I wrote my first rhyme. It was either 88 or 88.
0: What motivated you? Like, what was the joint where you were like, no, I gotta do this?
1: It wasn't necessarily a joint that did it. It was like, I'm freestyling this, that, and I might have four bars here, you know what I'm saying, that you might know from like elementary school or something like that. But then you wanna have like rhymes. So it was like, at that time, you gotta think this is the early stages of hip hop. It wasn't considered really easy to have a rhyme that you're gonna really like.
0: Right,
1: you know
0: what right. So, and it was mad competitive too, man. Yeah, everybody had an identity.
1: You know, I'm like 10 years old, 11 years old, so you know, I'm writing, you know. My first rhyme was called Sprung on Lyrics.
0: Let's hear it.
1: You know what I'm saying?
0: Let's hear it. I'm just testing your memory. Let's go.
1: I had rhymes, you know what I'm saying?
0: Yeah.
1: And those are my primitive stages.
0: Were you a B-boy first? Did you start with the whole breakdance movement?
1: I wasn't really pursuing being an MC or none of that.
0: Right.
1: First, you know what I'm saying? I love just the whole chemistry and science and shit like that. But I don't know, I stumbled into MCing, and then I guess it was like after a talent show, and you get the response that you're looking for, it's like, oh, I might have a little something.
0: Okay.
1: You know what I'm saying? Because I wasn't gassed enough to be like, oh, I got it.
0: People
1: rap and they think they the one. I never did it like that. I always judge how people reacted to when I rhyme.
0: I feel though that like with your preference to hip hop, you weren't tapped into what was going on in the Bay Area, because the Bay Area.

0: sound, especially at that period, probably when
1: I was tapped into all that. I mean, I went through all the stages. I'm heavily into gangster rap. It's just that I know a lot of these people I know personally, so it's like
0: I'm just saying though, when I first heard you, I thought you were coming like from New York.
1: Oh, yeah,
0: you know what I mean? You had flavor. You didn't sound like a West Coast.
1: Yeah, but see, that's not true. You know what I'm saying? The thing is I think the 90s kind of made that a thing. Hip-hop is just hip-hop. I do traditional hip-hop.
0: Right,
1: it's not
0: okay.
1: New York hip-hop. Yo, it's like, that's one of the main things I really can't stand, is because it's like, yo, when I think about it, the rapper that I was really into was LL Cool J, right?
0: Right.
1: But his second album, right, which really blew him up after Radio, right? That's an LA album. That's not a New York album.
0: Right. Okay.
1: Nope. There's not a New York producer on that album.
0: That's crazy. Didn't know that.
2: That's what probably I ain't like it.
1: That's Bobcat. You know what I mean? I'm just keeping it up. That's a Bobcat album.
0: No, I mean, for me, like, my first influence was Ice-T, man, and he had that cadence, but then looking back, he also had
1: that
0: influence.
1: But even when y'all talk about Biggie is influenced by two West Coast rappers. He's not influenced by nobody from New York. That's how hip-hop goes. Biggie's influenced by King T and Casual. He said it.
0: Okay.
1: And if you listen to him, it sounds like King T and Casual.
0: Okay.
1: You put King T and Casual together, you get Biggie.
0: Right.
1: You feel what I'm saying?
0: Right,
1: so
0: right.
1: Hip-hop is just it's a vibe. This shit ain't got nothing. Yo, it's whack people everywhere.
0: No, true.
1: You know what I'm saying?
0: Straight
1: so,
0: up.
1: You know, hip-hop is from the Bronx, right? But a lot of my favorite MCs come from Queens.
0: Okay, so LL Cool J was one of the earlier influences. Who else?
1: I mean, Rakim.
0: Yes.
1: You know what I'm saying?
0: Yes.
1: It's like, you got pillars. Of course, KRS-One, you got
0: the
1: guys.
0: Yeah.
1: But I'm saying, a lot of the outskirts of New York is some of the most influential parts of hip-hop.
0: When
1: you talk about EPMD, De La Soul, you know what I'm saying? Leaders of the New School, which is where you get your Busta Rhymes.
0: Yeah.
1: In Brooklyn, but these are outskirt joints. Y'all talk about MF Doom. That's Long Island.
0: Yeah, that's my cousin,
1: Redman,
0: man.
1: Redman, Jersey.
0: MF Doom.
1: You know what I'm saying? K-Solo is Long Island.
0: Right.
1: You know what I'm saying? So it ain't just Bronx.
0: No, of course not.
1: You know what I'm saying? It's if you're involved at the right time and you understand how it is, everybody didn't grow up on subways and in the projects or this, that, and third. But if you was in tune with the music, it is what it is. That's like saying I can't be a 5%er because I'm from California.
2: Right, right.
0: Are you a 5%er?
1: Yeah, but
0: peace to the God.
1: I'm relating that to that because it's like, even when you talk about that, Allah wasn't born in New York. He was born in Virginia.
0: Right.
1: Elijah Muhammad is from Atlanta.
0: Yeah. Yeah.
1: You know what I'm saying? Farrah came through Detroit. Mm-hmm. It ain't where you're from, it's where you at.
0: No, true. And Rakim said that. Yeah.
1: Straight
0: up.
1: But that's a fact, though. It's not just because Rakim said it. It's a fact.
0: Nah, true.
1: You're going to meet.
2: We out here right
1: yeah,
2: now.
1: You're going to meet people. You're going to meet thorough cats from no matter where it's at. Some of my favorite MCs that I never. That never got a chance to, you know, shine or whatever. I met them. They was like in Houston. I met random cats in Houston that would run circles around cats that we never even heard of. They never recorded a record or nothing like that. You'll meet a cat in Alaska.
0: Right, South Africa.
1: That's
0: going to
1: rhyme
0: Japan.
1: Circles around.
0: Yeah.
1: This is about your passion.
0: It's about the culture.
1: This.
0: True.
1: Yes, New York is the Mecca. I look at New York like Shaolin. Like, if I'm into the arts, I'm going to definitely respect where it comes from. You got to respect where it comes from. You can't be doing kung fu and qigong and you're not respecting Bodhidharma
0: the origins,
1: and Shaolin.
0: Yeah.
1: But you can't just be like, I'm trying to be like I'm from Shaolin. No, you're going to respect the art.
0: The art, yeah.
1: That was always my thing growing up. I was like, oh, yeah, they're going to definitely think I'm from New York, but I'm going to definitely let them know I'm not from New York just to prove to you that's what hip hop is.
0: Well, yeah.
1: Hip hop mutates and it spreads. You know what I mean?
3: It gives a person this individualism.
1: Yeah.
3: You know what I'm saying?
0: And
3: every piece of that feather on the bird it's got its own. It's got its own cognizance. You know?
1: Right.
0: Yeah. Straight up.
3: So you got now we got everybody rapping.
1: Right.
3: On each feather is representing a piece of somebody.
1: Right.
0: Yeah, so words of wisdom.
3: Words, you know what I mean?
2: It started out on the East Coast of the United States.
3: But it started out like
2: this
3: a virus.
2: It's a global thing now.
1: Right.
3: It's a global thing.
1: Right.
2: It's we over here in Cologne, Germany, talking about the origins of hip hop.
3: Right.
2: And Like I was telling Asia earlier, man, I met Flash and Curtis Blow here. I didn't meet them.
0: Right.
2: It's like it's hard to define what we're doing.
0: How many minutes we got?
4: We got until we get done, really.
0: All right, cool. It's like because I want to talk to you
1: a
0: little bit about
1: like Tim Westwood. You know what I'm saying? You gonna tell him he not hip hop? Like yo, he been around since back then.
0: Yeah.
1: He got footage that some cats in New York can't even get.
0: No, for real.
1: You know what I'm saying?
0: Real,
1: so it's like this is about how much passion you got for this. Because just because you bought some turntables don't make you a DJ. You got to practice.
0: Right.
1: Right?
0: Right.
1: My man T-Bong over there mixing it up. He ain't dope because he from Albany. He's dope because whenever he was young, at some point in time when he was a young kid, he's like, man, I want to do that.
4: Yeah, 12 years old.
1: You know what I'm saying? Whether I got to work at the grocery store to get one turntable at a time because it was hard to get back. You know what I mean? You know how it is. I already know. It don't matter where. Everybody had that same journey. You know what I mean?
0: So, speaking of the journey, where are we now in your timeline? Like, what's happening currently? What are you doing right now?
1: I'm enjoying being of age and being able to have conversations like this and be able to show people that I can still get busy.
0: Right.
1: You know what I'm saying?
0: Right.
1: Like, I think hip-hop is at a stage where I don't think we could ever peak, but I think the intellectualism, we went through different stages of intellectualism and technology, and now I'm born in the 70s, so I'm born in a time where technology was introduced, so you know what I'm saying, so it's like perfect for me. Hip-hop is not a contact sport, it's a mental sport. So
0: when we used to drop science,
1: the older you get, the better you're supposed to get.
0: It was science, you know what I mean, we used to go to the lab, bro.
1: Yeah, like you got Rakim dropping albums still, you know what I'm saying,
4: right.
1: Slick Rick, we was just talking about that.
0: Speak on the new Rakim, because you got
1: the
0: a
1: best
0: joint
1: albums right now out.
0: You got a joint on the Rakim album.
1: Yeah,
0: how did that happen?
1: Shout out to my brother M80. My man M80 hooked that up. But I've been linked up with Ra for a little bit, man. Ra's a down to earth cat. You know what I'm saying? He's very cool, cool brother. Matter of fact, he has an album coming out soon, if it's not out now, with Master Killer and Corrupt.
4: Yeah, come out tonight.
0: Crazy. It's dropping tonight. Shout out Rakim, the God, the seventh letter.
1: It's some joints on there too. And Rakim produced all of it.
4: Yeah.
0: That's crazy. Were you in the same room or did you guys?
1: Nah, he had already had the joint done.
0: Did you reach out to him or he reached out to you? Like, how did that happen?
1: It was one of them things. It was more of a M80 A&R type
0: because
1: thing. Rakim had to okay it.
0: That was a moment in hip-hop history, because for me especially, two of my favorite MCs coming together on a joint. I was like, yo, which universe am I in?
1: Yeah, he's supposed to be sending me some beats.
0: You know, that's crazy, man. How you say that so nonchalant, man. So are you two working on something new while you're out here?
1: We got another project, another German inspired project called Musica Mülheim.
5: Yes, sir.
1: We just tweaking it right now. It's just about done. We just putting our little tweaks to it right now.
0: Sag was, was ist das? Was ist Musik von Mülheim? Was machst du mit Planet Asia?
4: You need some cuts.
5: Can we say it will be like this time we dig a bit deeper than the first one.
1: Right.
5: The first one we was figuring
1: just kinda like
5: each
1: partying other. And having fun.
5: Yeah, and just met each other, you know. And
0: what's the work process? So how do you guys go about it? Is he smoking on the couch while you know?
1: Yeah, he called us out. How does it work? He called us out.
5: Whenever he drops by, we start listening some beats. On the last project, we also did it on the spot together, you know. He let me know when he likes something, and I arrange it, and then we record it, and maybe I do something later on. Maybe he likes it, maybe not.
1: Yeah.
5: And
0: how many songs you guys got going on so far? How many have you put in already?
5: Yeah, we have like 11 songs recorded. We have one left from the last one, so we will maybe record even some more stuff for it, and one video is ready.
1: Yeah, we already shot a new video.
5: My man here in the back, shout out to Leon, Cheese Analog.
1: Leon!
5: He made the video for the first singer.
0: That's crazy.
5: And we will do some more this week.
1: Yeah,
5: and we have some fire joints.
1: Check all the Flying Lindis joints, man. Check his instrumental albums too when he drops them.
0: Yeah, we're looking forward to hearing that, man.
1: And yo, in December, Cali Agents, dropping. And right now, me and Talib Kweli working on an album also. So, whoa! You know what I'm saying? Yeah, we just about finished with that too, so it's crazy.
0: Oh, that's gonna be insane.
1: Yeah, yeah, we already shot a video. We shot two videos in Amsterdam already.
0: So you guys putting out your music independently? How's it? How you guys work in the industry right now?
1: The Cali Agent joint will be coming out through Fat Beats.
0: Okay, wow. Yeah, yeah. Wow, Fat Beats still exists?
1: Yeah. My man Eclipse doing this thing over there. My other brother Chris Atlas runs it. I'm not mistaken.
0: Oh, that's dope. Yeah. That's dope. Yeah, man. Fat Beats. I haven't heard that in a while, yeah, man. Yeah. I haven't heard of that label or the record store in a minute.
1: They put out a lot of some terminology stuff. They just put out a Natural Element album. They put out they still put out a lot of music.
0: That's crazy. Yeah. That's crazy. You put me on. I'm gonna have to go and, you know, do my homework.
1: Yeah.
0: Our producer saying something. We about to go in on a joint? Mm-hmm. All right, our producer Shah wants us to get, you know, busy with this.
1: Yeah.
0: Right here. T Bong is setting it up.
1: How many people listening to us right now?
0: 10 million. Over 10 million.
1: Are you serious?
0: I like the whole planet. Yo.
1: Crazy.
0: The whole planet Asia. Okay, let me cut this.
6: Yeah. Okay.
0: Nah, I'm kidding. I'm not sure how many people
1: right
0: are listening.
1: Right?
0: But we live.
6: Yeah, we're
0: live.
6: Still live. We ready?
0: Yeah, let's go in, T Bong.
2: We need this one.
6: We need this one on here. One. Yep, we already.
1: And you don't stop.
0: All right, let's do this.
2: Is it on?
0: Yo, you need to turn that fade up over there, man. I see that way over there. Let's go on. Let's bring those faders up. There we go.
1: Yeah.

civilize and do it for the babies though. The present is the future is planet Asia. Nobody can go the length or amount of time that came with them. Gangs and losses, strange forces, a change of courses. Law enforcement trying to put the chains on bosses.

0: give y'all everything, man. 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
1: DJ T-Bong on the ones and twos. We back. You're listening to 674 FM, New York Heartbeats. We got Planet Asia in the building. Make some noise! Yo, Planet Asia, thank you so much for joining us. It was spontaneous, man.
0: Hey, man, thank you so much for inviting me, bro. You know what I'm saying? Okay, cool. It's a radio station I can go to. Let's go hang out.
1: And it's awesome that you brought your producer with you, Flying Lindis.
0: Beautiful. That's my guy right there, man. We gonna keep working and keep dropping volumes on y'all, man.
1: That's beautiful. The combination works well. You guys are, you know, you work. You can feel that you guys feel each other's moods.
0: It's straight organic, man. You know, we do it like we breathe in air.
1: That's beautiful, man. So any last words? Anything you want to tell that, you know, the general public? You know what to look out
0: Cologne,
1: for.
0: Yo, Cologne, I love y'all. You know what I'm saying? Yo, I represent y'all, man. You know what I mean? Yeah. CGN, you feel me?
2: That's what's up. And if you don't have the record, buy the record. We will set up shows here in Cologne, different stuff.
1: So you can get that at Early Bird, I'm sure.
2: You get it at Early Bird, you get it at Groovatec, Plattenladen here in the South.
0: Get that beauty of Barbarossa Platz. That's the name of the project.
1: And you can get it online for real. 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
1: Awesome. When are your next shows? Where are you going to be? Where can people catch you live?
0: The next live show, I don't know. Probably in South Africa because of you.
1: Yeah, I hope so. But right. I have a feeling you're probably going to go in on one last joint. Bong, you got an instrumental. We're not letting him leave without spitting.
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1: 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Yeah, baby. 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
0: I like this. Medallions to organic, I attract like magnets. Dance around fire like an Indian Aztec. Quick to turn your favorite MC to a has-been and bust. Make you throw your rap book in the trash bin and just fuck it up on some super spectacular cut. The nonsense, the cowards is butt. Repetitive, step it up. You ain't all that tough. And killers don't talk, they keep something somewhere tucked. This is the grassroots foundation again. I'm hot like the Jamaican sun, big in your skin. Motivation from a relation within. Boundaries of the real shit. The black fist breaking your chin. Once again from the nation of sand. Medallions the mic monster. I've never known to fake and pretend. Lip sync and let the track run with vocals in back of me. I set it on your whole faculty with tenacity. Revolutionary, ain't nobody relaxing me at all. Leaving bodies in the alley like Cassidy. Truth up in the booth, I've been on Rhapsody. Fresh like the from the backwood factory. Truth up in the booth, who could try to rhyme after me? I'ma cause a catastrophe. Peep the masterpiece. You know what I'm saying? T-Bong. Once again, it's on. I like that. You let me talk my shit. It's the 900 murder rap, pottle block, general gun holders. Certified riders, my troops is all decadent. Certified heavy, Armageddon deadly. The realness spills from out the grill. Medallions. You know how it is. Flying Lindis up in the spot. Yeah, shit. Get a piece of this, man.
1: We got Planet Asia in the building. It's your boy Dirty. Shout out Shine the House, T-Bong. Yeah, I love this selection of beats, bro. Hey, yo, I move with the artistry of classic motion pictures. Speak vocabulary like poetry and Bible scriptures. Preachers recite with the passion of Martin Luther, like Herbert Wells' novels being read by Adolf Hitler. I incite mass suicides like cult leader Jim Jones with my intensity. In the same breath, my sensitivity will sexually captivate the imagination of young women going through their pubescent stages, reaching to grab my hand while on stage, my contagious characteristics hypnotize my audience like Indian flutes do cobras, like Islamic.

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1: Let's go.
2: What you got, D-Bomb? Yeah. Yo, 674 FM, New York Heartbeats Radio. We got a whole crew in the house. We got Metaphysics, Dirty Fangs, aka Dirty Fangs. We got Planet Asia in the crib. We got T-Bong on the 1 and 2. Shaw Levy, that's me, Son of Slaves. Yo, who wants some of this? Y'all gotta come to Cologne for this, y'all. T-Bong, yo. From the land of the free, at least that's what they told me, to uphold me, to use the beast to control me. 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

0: By the time you pick up on it, I'll be over the top dunking it. You'll be under it. And what you just heard was a sequence of thoughts and lyrics. Some of your ears ain't trying to hear it, you fear it. 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You better hope God hears you beg for mercy. 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
1: Peace to the gods. Yeah. T-Bong on the mic. Let's go. Give him what you like. T-Bong.
2: New York Heartbeats, baby. You see what it is up in here. We up in here greedy. You know, hungry up in here, man. Been hungry for 18 years. Shit.

We don't know where you're at in the world. Chicago, Miami, Jacksonville, Florida, Charlotte, yo, New York City, five boroughs. If you're in Cologne, Germany, if you're in Moscow, Ruskia, you're listening to the New York Heartbeats Hip Hop Radio Show. 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

0: boy Seen the Dream out of Washington, D.C.
1: So how much would you say you make on average per month, like on average? 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And the last question is, what would you say your savings account is right now?
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4: 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Hey, come here.
3: Great stuff. We really get high.
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yo, throwing money on the floor. NFL season, time to go to war. Hit the Browns game, I'm

Okay, so I'm on my way to get my mom. I know I get a lot of fans who want to know how football works or how I got involved in the league and stuff like that. I know it's difficult now since switching teams and stuff like that. But I just want to give some context because I know a lot of people don't understand how the NFL works. But if you know me and see me in person, I will explain. This is for the kids. This is for the people who want to understand more about my story and get another side of the story outside of just getting drafted into the NFL. So I'll go ahead and lock in for the people who do want to know, who want to follow me.

0: All I have in this world.
1: Yo, my mom chose dope, my pop chose the pipe. 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
0: All I have in this world. All I have in this world.

All right, so look, I'm going to just come out and keep it 100 with you. So, you know, I play football for the Niners. You know what I'm saying? But like me, I focus on football. Last year was my first year. I couldn't play because I ended up breaking my finger, this finger right here. So this year, I'm going to have surgery on it to where I'm going to be active and able to play and be on the official roster this upcoming season. So last year, I wasn't fucking around like that. So now that I got, like, football under my belt, I'm trying to, like, you know, do other shit. Now, the thing is, you know, I'm rich, I'm famous, I do think you cute. I know, you know, even if you got a full-time job, it's hard as fuck out here in California, especially the Bay. Like, the Bay is, like, I think it's, like, top 5 of the most expensive place in the country.

0: What up, humans? This is FYI, transmitting live to you and yours from Mid-City Los Angeles all the way to D.C. And when I'm cooling out in the Chocolate City, I'm listening to the sounds of Chrome Radio with the homie, Scene. Yo, spin that joint back.
1: Yo. I AI the Wu-Tang brand in human form and brought forth a lot of intelligence through a song. Bishop put a comment on my post, I'm a made man. Shut down all speculations in your face, fam.

way out here in Germany. Just want to say big up to my man Scene, Chrome Radio. 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
1: Yeah. 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

0: A lot of y'all niggas don't know.
1: I'm gonna help you identify those fake Halloween zombies from the real ones. 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

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At the JDM shows, taking flicks, coops with the facelifts. Body done.

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1: You gotta have to stop it.
0: You gamble, you bet playing cards or you bet in sports?
1: Betting in sports, betting online.
0: That's the worst addiction that a man can get addicted to, is gambling.

0: 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Hey, yo.
1: Max Dollars. Seen the dream. Welcome to

Maryland, Virginia, Carolina. Big shout out to Atlanta, Florida. And of course, yours truly, the A La Born, Albany, New York, New York City, New York State.

So, we're going to do the information now and what's ever left or over left until the next 13 minutes. Then we're just going to let it ride on out. You know what I'm saying? So check it. Yo, you know the big story right now is what has happened in them courts with the big Tupac story. You know what I mean? You already know September the 1st, the jury found Keefe D guilty first degree murder of killing Tupac. He faces life in prison without parole. He plans to appeal. I don't know. What y'all think about it? I know it's been a long stretch. We also wanted to know what actually happened that night. And of course, yeah, money bags, you know what I mean? But anyway, sad story. Wish it never had happened. Cause we would have one pioneer still here rapping. You know, no bull crap. So other thing, shows for this month. We got AP Rocky in Cologne. Let me get it right. Yeah, we got AP Rocky in September the 8th, Atlantic's.

Legend is in Helios, 37 Cologne with L.A. Reezy. Daniel Sensen, September 11th, Lanix Arena, not U.S., but definitely a rapper in the culture. So big shout out to Daniel. Ella Mai, Carverks, Victoria, September the 20th. Osama Sun, September the 23rd, Everks, Cologne. All right. Some new works coming out. French Montana and Max B, Night to Remember. And Blue and Soundtrack. L.A. Arrive, September the 4th. Coming September the 18th. Rakim Corrupt, Master Killer, The God Body. Then Apollo Brown and Skyzo Luxury Tax on the 25th of September. All right, R.I.P.'s. Funny Money out of Milwaukee was killed on August 17th. He was 33 years old. R.I.P. to the God. Sensational. Colin Jonas Bob, the Brooklyn Underground, who had connections to the Jungle Brothers, died at the age of 51. R.I.P. And Keith Senza of Funky 4 Plus 1 died August the 21st at 64 years old. You know, Funky 4 Plus 1 was very one of those undergrounds that didn't get the, they were just before the line with radio coming out and all of that. They did get their stuff after, but when they was hot, yeah, it was just coming out. Everything was the birth of the culture of hip hop right there. You know what I mean? Got some birthdays this month.

21st, we got Whale. And on September the 24th is Homeboy Sandman. So, yo. Yeah, RIPs and big happy birthdays to all of y'all that I didn't get to.

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And yeah, we got slots open for next year. Hopefully we'll be able to hit some festivals up for interviews as well. And yeah, man, we're trying to spread it. We're trying to spread the love. We've been doing this since 2009 back at Replay Cafe. And we was doing this live then. So we had artists coming through, rapping, getting it on. You know, and we still continuing here, but now we on air. We're trying to touch everybody worldwide. And again, podcasting should be coming up pretty quickly, where we're gonna have a YouTube channel. Nothing monetized or anything like that. No need to do anything like that. But if you do like the materials, definitely hit those likes. You know? So yeah, those are definitely the works. Also, at our station here, our underground little tunnel, if you want to call it that. But now we have our little underground, little club area that should be ready for getting it in. So, I mean, if you got any parties, special weddings, and anything like that, and you want the whole package with New York Heartbeats, yeah,

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So yeah. So we got about 6 minutes. And we're gonna go on ahead and finish this out, yeah?

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1: Ah, it's not a bad drop of tea as far as Nectar of the Gods go, you'll understand. You can all stay for as long as you like. It's nice to have fresh company for tea.
0: Thank you. It'll be a pleasure.
2: 674 FM. Live.